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1: Good afternoon, I'm Ada McCloskey. BC Green Party Skeena candidate Nick Gottlieb says tackling the cost of living, improving health care, and ensuring major industries contribute more to local communities would be his priorities if elected. Gottlieb says communities across the Northwest continue to face challenges, including emergency room closures and homelessness, despite significant industrial investment in the region. He wants to ensure more economic benefits stay in BC and that industries help fund local services.
2: We need to hold the major industries that are in this region accountable for the costs they're imposing on us and make sure they're paying their fair share of their profits to the provincial budget.
1: He also supports improving working conditions for nurses and reducing the healthcare system's reliance on private agency staff. Gottlieb says the Greens hope to win enough seats to influence provincial policy in a minority government. Five BC First Nations, including Haisla Nation, will gain an economic interest in the Coastal GasLink pipeline through a newly completed investment agreement with TC Energy. The deal announced on Tuesday involves five First Nations along the pipeline corridor, with the investment expected to provide long-term predictable financial returns. Coastal GasLink transports natural gas from northeastern BC to the LNG Canada facility in Kitimat for export to international markets. TC Energy says a second Indigenous investment deal involving additional First Nations is expected to close later this year. First Nations leaders are calling on the BC Conservatives to fire one of their candidates. Vista Radio provincial reporter Emily Joveski has more.
3: The Union of BC Indian Chiefs says the Conservatives should drop their candidate for Powell River Sunshine Coast, John Henderson. First Nations leaders had called on Henderson to resign as Seychelt mayor in 2024 over allegations he promoted residential school denialism, which Henderson rejected at the time. They say the Conservatives should not have selected him as a candidate, knowing about the controversy. A Conservative spokesperson called it a contrived attack. Emily Joveski, Vista News, Victoria.
1: The leaders of BC's three major parties are scheduled to face off tonight in the only live debate of the provincial election campaign. The debate kicks off at 6:15 p.m. It will feature BC Conservative interim leader Lauren Dirksen, BC NDP leader David Eby, and BC Green Party leader Emily Lowen. Shachi Curl, president of the Angus Reid Institute, will moderate. Advance voting in the provincial election campaign will take place on October 16th to 21st, with final voting day on October 24th.
0: Coast weather.
1: In Terrace and Kitimat, it's a mix of sun and cloud today with a high of 11. Tonight, cloudy skies with a low of 6. Looking ahead to tomorrow, we expect rain with a high of 10, continuing into tomorrow night with a low of 9. Over in Prince Rupert, cloudiness will increase late this afternoon with a high of 13. Tonight, cloudy skies with rain beginning after midnight and a low of 10. Tomorrow brings rain with a high of 13. It'll stay rainy and turn windy tomorrow night with a low of 13. For Vista News, I'm Ada McCloskey.
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Faith and Billy Joel, right here on the coast. I'm Steve Little. Oh, let's get you home from work, or let's get you to 6 o'clock so you can get home, okay? We've got Blue Rodeo coming up in a minute, but right now, Dirty Laundry, it's Don Henley, Prince Rupert, Coast FM.

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City. A song about Los Angeles. Truth. I don't know. I think Paradise City's right here, wherever you live. North Coast. 99.1. 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

Blues Band and Ants a Marchin'. Let's continue with the Luminaries now. Oh, hey. On the coast. Oh, hey.

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Kick It Out at Heart. Boy, oh boy, one of the best voices in rock and roll, Ann Wilson. Can you imagine? She had cancer. She was still performing in a wheelchair. Getting out there and her voice, unbelievable. Here's Jack and Diane, John Mellencamp on the coast.

day at Doug and the Slugs. And if you're a fan of Doug and the Slugs, have a look for the documentary that runs on the TELUS channels. They have films that they do, and TELUS has one about the life and history of Doug Bennett of Doug and the Slugs. I'm Steve Little. Thanks for hanging out with me. It's Easy Lover, Phil Collins, Philip Bailey, on the coast.

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1: I'm Ellis Ross, your Member of Parliament for Skeena-Buchan Valley. 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
1: I'm Ellis Ross, your Member of Parliament for Skeena-Buckton Valley. 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
1: Man, I could go for some pizza.
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1: During the pandemic, alcohol and drug use increased, and some police services report an increase in impaired driving that caused heartbreak and devastation. 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
1: Good morning, I'm Logan Flint. Northwest BC saw zero unregulated drug deaths in July and four in August, according to the BC Coroner Service. That equates to about 1.5 deaths per 100,000 people in August and brings the region's total to 17 through this year. Northern Health recorded 5 deaths in July and 13 in August, with the health authority continuing to hold the highest rate of unregulated drug deaths at 43.3 per 100,000 people. Provincially, unregulated drug toxicity claimed 113 lives in July and 126 in August, bringing this year's total to 1,015. BC Green Party Skeena candidate Nick Gottlieb says tackling the cost of living, improving health care, and ensuring major industries contribute more to local communities will be his priorities if elected. Gottlieb says communities across the Northwest continue to face challenges, including emergency room closures and homelessness, despite significant industrial investment in the region. He wants to ensure more economic benefits stay in BC and that industries help fund local services.
2: We need to hold the major industries that are in this region accountable for the costs they're imposing on us and make sure they're paying their fair share of their profits to the provincial budget.
1: He also supports improving working conditions for nurses and reducing the healthcare system's reliance on private agency staff. Gottlieb says the Greens hope to win enough seats to influence provincial policy in a minority government. 5 First Nations, including Haisla Nation, will gain an economic interest in the Coastal GasLink Pipeline 3 newly completed investment agreement with TC Energy. The deal announced Tuesday involves 5 nations along the pipeline corridor, with the investment expected to provide long-term predictable financial returns. Coastal GasLink transports natural gas from northeastern BC to the LNG Canada facility in Kitimat for export to international markets. TC Energy says a second Indigenous investment deal involving additional First Nations is expected to close later this year. And the Vatican confirms a diagnosis of lung cancer after Pope Leo underwent surgery to remove the lower lobe of his right lung on Tuesday. Officials say it was suspected by preoperative tests. The Vatican says the surgery lasted about 90 minutes and was successful with no complications. There's no word if follow-up treatment is needed.
0: Coast weather.
1: In Terrace and Kitimat today and tonight, seeing 10 degrees. That continues into tomorrow as well, also with a high of 10, with more rain on Saturday and a high of 9. In Prince Rupert, 5 millimeters of rain today, a high of 13 degrees. That temperature remains steady through tonight with another 10 to 20 millimeters of rain. Rainy on Friday with a high of 13, as well as on Saturday with a high of 9. For Vista News, I'm Logan Flint.
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another one bites the dust. Hand Queen, good morning. I'm Steve Little. It's nice to have you along on this Thursday Domino's Pizza Party Thursday. We'll find ourselves a winner later on. Coming up in just a bit, we've got the Way Fastball, but right now, it's Hold My Hand and Hootie and the Blowfish right here on your Northwest Soundtrack. Good morning.

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It's going to be a whole lot of fun tomorrow night in Prince Rupert, the Leicester Center of the Arts. Here's Sunglasses at Night, Corey Hart on your Northwest Soundtrack. Good morning.

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1: Good morning, I'm Logan Flint. Northwest BC saw zero unregulated drug deaths in July and four in August, according to the BC Coroner Service. That equates to about 1.5 deaths per 100,000 people in August and brings the region's total to 17 through this year. Northern Health recorded five deaths in July and 13 in August, with the health authority continuing to hold the highest rate of unregulated drug deaths at 43.3 per 100,000 people. Provincially, unregulated drug toxicity claimed 113 lives in July and 126 in August, bringing this year's total to 1,015. BC Green Party Skeena candidate Nick Gottlieb says tackling the cost of living, improving healthcare, and ensuring major industries contribute more to local communities will be his priorities if elected. Gottlieb says communities across the Northwest continue to face challenges, including emergency room closures and homelessness, despite significant industrial investment in the region. He wants to ensure more economic benefits stay in BC and that industries help fund local services.
2: We need to hold the major industries that are in this region accountable for the costs they're imposing on us and make sure they're paying their fair share of their profits to the provincial budget.
1: He also supports improving working conditions for nurses and reducing the healthcare system's reliance on private agency staff. Gottlieb says the Greens hope to win enough seats to influence provincial policy in a minority government. Five First Nations, including Haisla Nation, will gain an economic interest in the Coastal GasLink pipeline through a newly completed investment agreement with TC Energy. The deal announced Tuesday involves five nations along the pipeline corridor, with the investment expected to provide long-term predictable financial returns. Coastal GasLink transports natural gas from northeastern BC to the LNG Canada facility in Kitimat for export to international markets. TC Energy says a second Indigenous investment deal involving additional First Nations is expected to close later this year. And the Vatican confirms a diagnosis of lung cancer after Pope Leo underwent surgery to remove the lower lobe of his right lung on Tuesday. Officials say it was suspected by preoperative tests. The Vatican says the surgery lasted about 90 minutes and was successful with no complications. There's no word if follow-up treatment is needed.
0: Coast weather.
1: In Terrace and Kitimat today and tonight, seeing 10 degrees. That continues into tomorrow as well, also with a high of 10, with more rain on Saturday and a high of 9. In Prince Rupert, 5 millimeters of rain today, a high of 13 degrees. That temperature remains steady through tonight with another 10 to 20 millimeters of rain. Rainy on Friday with a high of 13, as well as on Saturday with a high of 9. For Vista News, I'm Logan Flint.
3: When it snows, you have two choices. Shovel or make snow angels. We're going with Snow Angels.
0: Yeah! 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

The Box and Ordinary People here on your Northwest Soundtrack. I'm Steve Little. Terrace Airport, 6 degrees and cloudy with highs up to 12 today. And later today, yeah, probably looking at a shower. So make sure you take your jacket. Prince Rupert, 12 degrees right now. Highs to 13 later today. And looking at later today, probably looking at showers for the afternoon as well. So make sure that you take a jacket both in Terrace and in Prince Rupert today, okay? Here's Love Song for you and Sky. I'm Steve Little, right here on your Northwest Soundtrack.

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Black Betty and Ram Jam along the coast up on the summit. I'm Steve Little. Good morning. Nice to have you along on this Domino's Pizza Party Thursday. Sports last night, we saw the Canadians and the Capitals go head-to-head. Capitals took them out 5-4. In a shootout last night, saw the Stars over the Avalanche 3-2. Major League Baseball action. In the playoffs, we saw the Brewers over the Dodgers 6-2. Meaning the Brewers now lead the series 3-0. In action to be played tonight, the Canucks and the Panthers at 4 o'clock, and the Raptors and the Knicks at 4:30 today. Hold on. Try it. Northwest Soundtrack.

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1: Good morning. I'm Logan Flint. Northwest BC saw zero unregulated drug deaths in July and four in August, according to the BC Coroner Service. That equates to about 1.5 deaths per 100,000 people in August and brings the region's total to 17 through this year. Northern Health recorded five deaths in July and 13 in August, with the health authority continuing to hold the highest rate of unregulated drug deaths at 43.3 per 100,000 people. Provincially, unregulated drug toxicity claimed 113 lives in July and 126 in August, bringing this year's total to 1,015. BC Green Party Skeena candidate Nick Gottlieb says tackling the cost of living, improving healthcare, and ensuring major industries contribute more to local communities will be his priorities if elected. Gottlieb says communities across the Northwest continue to face challenges, including emergency room closures and homelessness, despite significant industrial investment in the region. He wants to ensure more economic benefits stay in BC and that industries help fund local services.
2: We need to hold the major industries that are in this region accountable for the costs they're imposing on us and make sure they're paying their fair share of their profits to the provincial budget.
1: He also supports improving working conditions for nurses and reducing the healthcare system's reliance on private agency staff. Gottlieb says the Greens hope to win enough seats to influence provincial policy in a minority government. Five First Nations, including Haisla Nation, will gain an economic interest in the Coastal GasLink pipeline through a newly completed investment agreement with TC Energy. The deal announced Tuesday involves five nations along the pipeline corridor, with the investment expected to provide long-term predictable financial returns. Coastal GasLink transports natural gas from northeastern BC to the LNG Canada facility in Kitimat for export to international markets. TC Energy says a second Indigenous investment deal involving additional First Nations is expected to close later this year. And the Vatican confirms a diagnosis of lung cancer after Pope Leo underwent surgery to remove the lower lobe of his right lung on Tuesday. Officials say it was suspected by preoperative tests. The Vatican says the surgery lasted about 90 minutes and was successful with no complications. There's no word if follow-up treatment is needed.
0: Coast weather.
1: In Terrace and Kitimat today and tonight, seeing 10 degrees. That continues into tomorrow as well, also with a high of 10, with more rain on Saturday and a high of 9. In Prince Rupert, 5 millimeters of rain today, a high of 13 degrees. That temperature remains steady through tonight with another 10 to 20 millimeters of rain. Rainy on Friday with a high of 13, as well as on Saturday with a high of 9. For Vista News, I'm Logan Flint.
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The police, all she does is magic. Good morning. I'm Steve Little on your Northwest Soundtrack. Domino's Pizza Party Thursday, your chance at a great tasting pizza with a gift certificate we're going to give away later today. Be listening for your chance to text to win. Easy as that, right here. Need you tonight in excess. Along the coast, up on the summit.

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Fly at Night and Chilliwack right here up on the summit. 12 degrees at the Digby Island Airport. Highs to 13 today, but, you know, technically it actually only feels like 6 degrees. Reason being is outside, of course, with the gray and the wet conditions, and it is going to get wetter. Trust me, make sure you take a jacket today if you are along the north coast. Terrace, the airport right now, 6 degrees. Highs up to 12 later today, and again, another reason to take a jacket. The rain is on its way later this afternoon. Higher Love, Stevie Winwood, on your Northwest Soundtrack. I'm Steve Little. Good morning.

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1: Good morning, I'm Logan Flint. Northwest BC saw zero unregulated drug deaths in July and four in August, according to the BC Coroner Service. That equates to about 1.5 deaths per 100,000 people in August and brings the region's total to 17 through this year. Northern Health recorded five deaths in July and 13 in August, with the health authority continuing to hold the highest rate of unregulated drug deaths at 43.3 per 100,000 people. Provincially, unregulated drug toxicity claimed 113 lives in July and 126 in August, bringing this year's total to 1,015. BC Green Party Skeena candidate Nick Gottlieb says tackling the cost of living, improving healthcare, and ensuring major industries contribute more to local communities will be his priorities if elected. Gottlieb says communities across the Northwest continue to face challenges, including emergency room closures and homelessness, despite significant industrial investment in the region. He wants to ensure more economic benefits stay in BC and that industries help fund local services.
2: We need to hold the major industries that are in this region accountable for the costs they're imposing on us and make sure they're paying their fair share of their profits to the provincial budget.
1: He also supports improving working conditions for nurses and reducing the healthcare system's reliance on private agency staff. Gottlieb says the Greens hope to win enough seats to influence provincial policy in a minority government. Five First Nations, including Haisla Nation, will gain an economic interest in the Coastal GasLink pipeline through a newly completed investment agreement with TC Energy. The deal announced Tuesday involves five nations along the pipeline corridor, with the investment expected to provide long-term predictable financial returns. Coastal GasLink transports natural gas from northeastern BC to the LNG Canada facility in Kitimat for export to international markets. TC Energy says a second Indigenous investment deal involving additional First Nations is expected to close later this year. And the Vatican confirms a diagnosis of lung cancer after Pope Leo underwent surgery to remove the lower lobe of his right lung on Tuesday. Officials say it was suspected by preoperative tests. The Vatican says the surgery lasted about 90 minutes and was successful with no complications. There's no word if follow-up treatment is needed.
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1: In Terrace and Kitimat today and tonight, seeing 10 degrees. That continues into tomorrow as well, also with a high of 10, with more rain on Saturday and a high of 9. In Prince Rupert, 5 millimeters of rain today, a high of 13 degrees. That temperature remains steady through tonight with another 10 to 20 millimeters of rain. Rainy on Friday with a high of 13, as well as on Saturday with a high of 9. For Vista News, I'm Logan Flint.
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4: I had no choice but to hear you. You stated your case.

A lot of sports set head over feet at 7:36 now here on your Northwest Soundtrack. Canadians losing to the Capitals last night 5-4 in a shootout. It saw the Stars over the Avalanche 3-2. Major League Baseball action last night. The Brewers downing the Dodgers 6-2 to take a 3-0 series lead in their playoff action. Canucks on the ice tonight, 4 o'clock against the Panthers. And over in basketball, the Raptors and the Knicks go head-to-head starting at 4:30. Who says? Right here, Bon Jovi. On your Northwest Soundtrack.

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Don't Bring Me Down. And ELO, don't forget, next hour, your chance at a Domino's Pizza gift certificate. We'll give you the text number. You can text in and we'll take the ninth caller. 250-615-8171. A $50 gift card to Domino's Pizza could be yours. It's all coming up next hour. Let's continue with Trooper, Three Justices and Nine. Northwest Soundtrack. I'm Steve Little. Good morning.

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1: Good morning. I'm Logan Flint. Northwest BC saw zero unregulated drug deaths in July and four in August, according to the BC Coroner Service. That equates to about 1.5 deaths per 100,000 people in August and brings the region's total to 17 through this year. Northern Health recorded five deaths in July and 13 in August, with the health authority continuing to hold the highest rate of unregulated drug deaths at 43.3 per 100,000 people. Provincially, unregulated drug toxicity claimed 113 lives in July and 126 in August, bringing this year's total to 1,015. BC Green Party Skeena candidate Nick Gottlieb says tackling the cost of living, improving healthcare, and ensuring major industries contribute more to local communities will be his priorities if elected. Gottlieb says communities across the Northwest continue to face challenges, including emergency room closures and homelessness, despite significant industrial investment in the region. He wants to ensure more economic benefits stay in BC and that industries help fund local services.
2: We need to hold the major industries that are in this region accountable for the costs they're imposing on us and make sure they're paying their fair share of their profits to the provincial budget.
1: He also supports improving working conditions for nurses and reducing the healthcare system's reliance on private agency staff. Gottlieb says the Greens hope to win enough seats to influence provincial policy in a minority government. Five First Nations, including Haisla Nation, will gain an economic interest in the Coastal GasLink pipeline through a newly completed investment agreement with TC Energy. The deal announced Tuesday involves five nations along the pipeline corridor, with the investment expected to provide long-term predictable financial returns. Coastal GasLink transports natural gas from northeastern BC to the LNG Canada facility in Kitimat for export to international markets. TC Energy says a second Indigenous investment deal involving additional First Nations is expected to close later this year. And the Vatican confirms a diagnosis of lung cancer after Pope Leo underwent surgery to remove the lower lobe of his right lung on Tuesday. Officials say it was suspected by preoperative tests. The Vatican says the surgery lasted about 90 minutes and was successful with no complications. There's no word if follow-up treatment is needed.
0: Coast weather.
1: In Terrace and Kitimat today and tonight, seeing 10 degrees. That continues into tomorrow as well, also with a high of 10, with more rain on Saturday and a high of 9. In Prince Rupert, 5 millimeters of rain today, a high of 13 degrees. That temperature remains steady through tonight with another 10 to 20 millimeters of rain. Rainy on Friday with a high of 13, as well as on Saturday with a high of 9. For Vista News, I'm Logan Flint.
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3: 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Coast

Hot-Blooded and Foreigner here on the Summit along the coast. I'm Steve Little. It's now 8:07. Your Northwest soundtrack continues in a moment with Billy Idol. Want to remind everybody that the Candidates Forum is happening at the Tillichman Twin Theater at 5 o'clock today in Terrace. And the Domino's Pizza Party Thursday is on its way this hour. Be listening for your chance to text as well. Hey, you, BTO, Northwest Soundtrack.

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Speed of Sound and Coldplay right here on your Northwest Soundtrack. Hey, next week, Ricky's is celebrating schnitzels. And we are going to give away gift certificates. So they've got pork schnitzel and chicken schnitzel. It's great stuff. And we'll talk more about that later next week. But Ricky's has got gift cards they're going to give away as well. So we give away lots of things around here. We love it. Coming up in just a minute, we've got Nickelback and Too Bad. But right now it's Jealous Again and Black Crowes at 8:20 on your Northwest Soundtrack.

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1: Good morning, I'm Logan Flint. Northwest BC saw zero unregulated drug deaths in July and four in August, according to the BC Coroner's Service. That equates to about 1.5 deaths per 100,000 people in August and brings the region's total to 17 through this year. Northern Health recorded 5 deaths in July and 13 in August, with the Health Authority continuing to hold the highest rate of unregulated drug deaths at 43.3 per 100,000 people. Provincially, unregulated drug toxicity claimed 113 lives in July and 126 in August, bringing this year's total to 1,015. BC Green Party Skeena candidate Nick Gottlieb says tackling the cost of living, improving health care, and ensuring major industries contribute more to local communities will be his priorities if elected. Gottlieb says communities across the Northwest continue to face challenges, including emergency room closures and homelessness, despite significant industrial investment in the region. He wants to ensure more economic benefits stay in BC and that industries help fund local services.
2: We need to hold the major industries that are in this region accountable for the costs they're imposing on us and make sure they're paying their fair share of their profits to the provincial budget.
1: He also supports improving working conditions for nurses and reducing the healthcare system's reliance on private agency staff. Gottlieb says the Greens hope to win enough seats to influence provincial policy in a minority government. 5 First Nations, including Haisla Nation, will gain an economic interest in the Coastal GasLink Pipeline 3 newly completed investment agreement with TC Energy. The deal announced Tuesday involves 5 nations along the pipeline corridor, with the investment expected to provide long-term predictable financial returns. Coastal GasLink transports natural gas from northeastern BC to the LNG Canada facility in Kitimat for export to international markets. TC Energy says a second Indigenous investment deal involving additional First Nations is expected to close later this year. And the Vatican confirms a diagnosis of lung cancer after Pope Leo underwent surgery to remove the lower lobe of his right lung on Tuesday. Officials say it was suspected by preoperative tests. The Vatican says the surgery lasted about 90 minutes and was successful with no complications. There's no word if follow-up treatment is needed.
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1: In Terrace and Kitimat today and tonight, seeing 10 degrees. That continues into tomorrow as well, also with a high of 10, with more rain on Saturday and a high of 9. In Prince Rupert, 5 millimeters of rain today, a high of 13 degrees. That temperature remains steady through tonight with another 10 to 20 millimeters of rain. Rainy on Friday with a high of 13, as well as on Saturday with a high of 9. For Vista News, I'm Logan Flint.
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25 now in front of 9 o'clock in your Northwest Soundtrack with Little Stevie. Don't forget, at the Leicester Center of the Arts. Tomorrow night, live music. $10 to get in. J.J. Sway and a brand new Prince Rupert band, Serenity Now, are playing on the big stage. It's going to be a lot of fun and a great place to watch live music. Have yourself a beverage. Go and enjoy live music in Prince Rupert, Leicester Center of the Arts, tomorrow night. Jane, Bare Naked Ladies, right here on the coast along the summit.

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Crocodile Rock and Elton John. I'm Steve Little. 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We'll take the ninth texter. In the subject line, put mushrooms. Mushrooms. Great topping on a pizza. 250-615-8171. 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Happens right now. Sign of the Gypsy Queen. It's April Wine on your Northwest Soundtrack. Good morning.

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1: Good morning, I'm Logan Flint. Northwest BC saw zero unregulated drug deaths in July and four in August, according to the BC Coroner Service. That equates to about 1.5 deaths per 100,000 people in August and brings the region's total to 17 through this year. Northern Health recorded five deaths in July and 13 in August, with the health authority continuing to hold the highest rate of unregulated drug deaths at 43.3 per 100,000 people. Provincially, unregulated drug toxicity claimed 113 lives in July and 126 in August, bringing this year's total to 1,015. BC Green Party Skeena candidate Nick Gottlieb says tackling the cost of living, improving health care, and ensuring major industries contribute more to local communities will be his priorities if elected. Gottlieb says communities across the Northwest continue to face challenges, including emergency room closures and homelessness, despite significant industrial investment in the region. He wants to ensure more economic benefits stay in BC and that industries help fund local services.
2: We need to hold the major industries that are in this region accountable for the costs they're imposing on us and make sure they're paying their fair share of their profits to the provincial budget.
1: He also supports improving working conditions for nurses and reducing the healthcare system's reliance on private agency staff. Gottlieb says the Greens hope to win enough seats to influence provincial policy in a minority government. Five First Nations, including Haisla Nation, will gain an economic interest in the Coastal GasLink pipeline through a newly completed investment agreement with TC Energy. The deal announced Tuesday involves five nations along the pipeline corridor, with the investment expected to provide long-term predictable financial returns. Coastal GasLink transports natural gas from northeastern BC to the LNG Canada facility in Kitimat for export to international markets. TC Energy says a second Indigenous investment deal involving additional First Nations is expected to close later this year. And the Vatican confirms a diagnosis of lung cancer after Pope Leo underwent surgery to remove the lower lobe of his right lung on Tuesday. Officials say it was suspected by preoperative tests. The Vatican says the surgery lasted about 90 minutes and was successful with no complications. There's no word if follow-up treatment is needed.
0: Coast weather.
1: In Terrace and Kitimat today and tonight, seeing 10 degrees. That continues into tomorrow as well, also with a high of 10, with more rain on Saturday and a high of 9. In Prince Rupert, 5 millimeters of rain today, a high of 13 degrees. That temperature remains steady through tonight with another 10 to 20 millimeters of rain. Rainy on Friday with a high of 13, as well as on Saturday with a high of 9. For Vista News, I'm Logan Flint.
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Hollywood Nights and Bob Seger right here on your Northwest Soundtrack. Well, it's 9:07 now. I hope you're settled in at work or if you're on your way, make sure you get there. You're going to be a little bit late this morning. Coming up, Tom Cochran. Right now it's Pink Houses and John Mellencamp on your Northwest Soundtrack. Good morning.

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0: 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At my

Nick Katina and Big Sugar. 7 degrees at the Terrace Kitimat Airport under cloudy skies with a high of 11. Later today, rainy conditions. Prince Rupert, well, it's actually 12 degrees, but weatherman is saying it feels like 6. So it's chilly outside and going to rain hardcore later today. So make sure you take a jacket. Highs will get up to 13 today along the north coast. Here's the rock show, Blink 182, Northwest Soundtrack.

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five-man electrical band right here on your Northwest Soundtrack. Don't forget, tonight, 5 o'clock at the Tillicum Twin Theater. It's the All Candidates Forum this evening. You are welcome to attend, and the Tillicum Twin Theater is taking warm clothing right now, including if you've got winter jackets and that kind of thing. 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It's a nice thing to do. Tomorrow night at the Leicester Center, it's live music at 7 o'clock. It's only $10 to get in, and two bands are being featured, local bands. It's a local band showcase at the Leicester Center of the Arts on the big stage. It's going to be a lot of fun. Here's Buffalo Soldier, Bob Marley. I'm Steve Little on your Northwest Soundtrack.

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Hotel California and the Eagles. Congratulations to our Domino's Pizza Party winner. And thank you so much for hanging out with me. I'm Steve Little. Have yourself a great and a safe day, okay? And try to stay dry. Looks like it's going to be a wet one as we go through the day. One thing leads to another. It's The Fix on your Northwest Soundtrack. Talk to you soon.

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the Northern Pikes girl with a problem here on Coast FM. Good morning, my name's David. Hopefully you're having yourself a great Thursday, and hopefully I can make it even better with a whole lot of great music for you. Starship, Moist, Edwyn Collins, I've got a bit of everything on the way for you here on Coast FM after Hall & Oates with Rich Girl. You're a rich girl.

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Sarah McLachlan with Possession on Coast FM. My name's David, and coming up after a bit more music, we're going to talk about today's weird holiday of the day, which is one for retro TV lovers. In the meantime, though, it's Madonna, Beautiful Stranger, on Coast FM.

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Chilliwack, California Girl on Coast FM. My name's David, and I'd like to wish you a happy I Love Lucy Day, which celebrates the groundbreaking, critically and commercially acclaimed sitcom I Love Lucy, which premiered today in 1951 and ran until May 1957. So I Love Lucy, of course, starred Lucille Ball and her real-life husband Desi Arnaz as Lucy and Ricky Ricardo. Ricky is a singer and bandleader. Lucy is an aspiring TV and film star, and her ambition for stardom and how naive she is as a character usually would get Lucy and Ricky into trouble. But the show allowed Ball to showcase her real skill in physical comedy and in clowning. Of course, the other main characters were Vivian Vance and William Frawley, who starred as Ethel and Fred Mertz, the landlords and friends of the Ricardos, who, fun fact, could not stand each other in real life. They had great on-screen chemistry, despite the fact they just genuinely hated each other. It's really funny. Well, of course, the show was shot in Hollywood, but it was innovative and groundbreaking. It was the first sitcom to be shot in 35mm film in front of a live audience. There was no canned laugh tracks. When you watch that show, that's really the people in the audience laughing. They used three cameras to shoot the show, so they'd have three different angles for each scene, and that really set the precedent for other live shows to do the same. They couldn't stop to shoot scenes over, and if there was a mistake, they would just keep rolling because, again, it was in front of a live audience. And after Lucy's two pregnancies, she needed to rest, so they actually ran reruns, starting the whole concept of the rerun. And other shows started doing the same thing as well. Like, they really broke ground in a lot of ways for this show. And, well, it's worth watching today. My mom's a big I Love Lucy fan, so this is this is kind of for her. I grew up watching this show. It is genuinely really funny, and you'll notice after watching it how many other shows reference I Love Lucy. Seriously, so many iconic scenes came from this show. So I recommend giving it a watch.

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Rio Speedwagon. Roll with the changes, getting us into the 11 o'clock hour here on Coast FM. My name's David, and coming up this hour, I've got some good music for you. Poison, Everclear, The Tragically Hip. And if that doesn't strike your fancy, well, of course, I've got so much more for you. Like this song from Harlequin. It's Superstitious Feeling on Prince Rupert's soundtrack, 99.1 Coast FM.

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2: This past weekend was week number 3 of the season. Quinnell Kangaroos stayed hot with a pair of victories over the Smithers Steelheads at the West Fraser Center, winning 8-1 on Saturday and then again on Sunday, 11-1. Kangaroos currently averaging over 12 goals a game. And a much tighter game at Tamatic for the Kitimat Ice Demons home opener as the Rupert Rampage picked up their second win of the season, winning 3-2. Sam Olley's second of the game held up as the game winner. Coming up this week, two games on the schedule. The Smithers Steelheads have their home opener at the Pond at 7:30 on Saturday, a rematch versus the Quinnell Kangaroos. Those teams will then play again on Sunday at 1:30. You can find out more about the league online over at Sportle.com or at the CIHL Facebook page.
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Alanna Miles still got this thing on Coast FM. My name's David, and have you ever noticed the phone that the bad guy's using in a movie? I'll admit it's not something I've ever paid attention to, but the next time you're watching a TV show or a film, pay attention to what kind of cell phone the bad guy's using. Chances are it's not an iPhone. And, well, a TV show here in Canada just had to change the phone that their bad guy was using because Apple's very particular about these things. We're going to talk about that after some more music. Here's Amy Winehouse with Rehab on Coast FM.

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Pink Floyd, Another Brick in the Wall, Part 2 on Coast FM. My name's David, and if you're a fan of the show Anti-Gang, it's a CBC Radio Canada production out in Quebec, you might notice something a little different going forward. None of the characters will be using iPhones anymore. They're all going to be using Androids, you know, Samsung Galaxies and the like. And the reason for that is Apple is very particular about iPhones being used by criminals in media. And this isn't even anything new. According to Ryan Johnson, Apple was really, really particular with Knives Out. So Ransom, the character played by Chris Evans, couldn't use an iPhone because eventually he's revealed to be the bad guy. Ransom's mother, Jamie Lee Curtis's Linda, was able to use one because she's ultimately innocent. I mean, it's a kind of a bit of a ridiculous request as far as I'm concerned on Apple's part because, frankly, most people don't pay attention to the phone a character's using. I usually only notice if the UI looks really fake, and that's if I'm even paying attention. Like, most people are not going to link an iPhone with criminality because a bad guy in a movie used an iPhone. And it seems funny that when you consider data, like in Canada, 65% of people use an iPhone. So statistically speaking, on a Canadian show like Anti-Gang, your criminal's more likely going to be using an iPhone anyway. But apparently, Apple has a ton of other rules, too. The Apple logo has to be visible, the phone can't be damaged, hacked, or used while driving, and they're very particular about the model of the phone used because, well, the model has to align with the time period in which it takes place, even in flashbacks. And to be fair, that makes sense, and any good TV show or movie will try to follow that anyway. But related Apple logos like FaceTime and iMessage are also included because, again, they want it to be free advertising, basically. And I do find it funny how particular they are about the time period stuff. But again, a good production's going to be paying attention to that. But anyway, the next time you're watching a movie, just look at the phone the character's using.

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1: Good afternoon, I'm Ada McCloskey. BC Green Party Skeena candidate Nick Gottlieb says tackling the cost of living, improving health care, and ensuring major industries contribute more to local communities would be his priorities if elected. Gottlieb says communities across the Northwest continue to face challenges, including emergency room closures and homelessness, despite significant industrial investment in the region. He wants to ensure more economic benefits stay in BC and that industries help fund local services.
2: We need to hold the major industries that are in this region accountable for the costs they're imposing on us and make sure they're paying their fair share of their profits to the provincial budget.
1: He also supports improving working conditions for nurses and reducing the healthcare system's reliance on private agency staff. Gottlieb says the Greens hope to win enough seats to influence provincial policy in a minority government. 18 firefighters from across northern BC have received specialized rail safety training in Prince Rupert. The two-day program last week included classroom instruction and live fire exercises to prepare crews for emergencies involving liquefied petroleum gas or LPG rail cars. The training was organized through a partnership between AltaGas and CN, with Pembina joining in 2023. Prince Rupert Fire Department Acting Chief Captain Troy Layton says the exercises help firefighters build confidence and strengthen their emergency response capabilities. He says the program also helps build relationships with industry partners so crews can work together if an emergency occurs. BC's major party leaders faced off in a nearly two-hour-long live debate last night, the only debate ahead of the October 24th provincial election. Hamish Telford, Associate Professor of Political Science at the University of the Fraser Valley, says BC NDP leader David Eby had the clearest command of policy, but he says BC Conservative interim leader Lorne Dirksen passed the beer test.
3: He just comes across as a friendly guy and somebody you would like to get to know, and that's hugely important. People want to feel a connection to their premier.
1: He says BC Green leader Emily Lowen was effective in holding other leaders to account on LNG expansion and Indigenous rights. You can expect lottery terminals to be busy across Canada. After no one won the main prize in Tuesday's Lotto Max draw, the record-breaking jackpot has grown to $90 million. It's the first time it's reached that amount after a game enhancement in April raised the cap from $80 million to $90 million. Also up for grabs in tomorrow night's draw are 18 prizes worth an estimated $1 million each, along with 90 prizes worth $100,000 each.
0: Coast weather.
1: In Terrace and Kitimat, cloudy skies today with a high of 9. Tonight, rain with temperatures steady near 8. Over in Prince Rupert, periods of rain today with a high of 14. Tonight, rain with a low of 12. For Vista News, I'm Aidan McCloskey.
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1: Man, I could go for some pizza.
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with Motorhead here on Coast FM. My name's David, and if you're a big fan of orange soda, well, I'm afraid you're not as big of a fan as Finnish chef Tomi Kotilainen, who has broke the Guinness World Record for the fastest time to drink 500 milliliters of orange soda. And it's scary how fast this guy can do this. We'll talk about it after some more music. It's Theory of a Dead Man, Make Up Your Mind on Coast FM.

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the Guess Who, These Eyes on Coast FM. My name's David, and Finnish chef Tomi Kotilainen has broken the Guinness World Record for the fastest time to drink 500 milliliters of soda, specifically with orange soda, because it's his favorite. And specifically, it's a kind we can't get here called, I believe you pronounce it Jaffa. He's described it as the best drink in the world, and considering he's a chef, I think his opinion does mean something. Now, he's actually the first person to hold this record. Now, I know I said he broke the record, but Guinness did actually set a goal of 5 seconds, so technically he did break the record, it just didn't exist yet. And he managed to chug down nearly 17 ounces of orange soda in just 3.16 seconds. Have you ever tried to drink soda fast? The carbonation, it's painful. The fact that he managed to do this, that's seriously impressive. This dude must have burnt his hands and stuff so many times working as a chef to have that kind of pain tolerance. I grew up with cats. I got a decent pain tolerance from cat scratches. I couldn't do that. So my hat that I'm pretending to take off because I'm not wearing one goes out to you, Mr. Chef, because that is seriously impressive stuff. Now, Tomi says he's going to attempt more speed drinking records in the future, and he believes he could best his own time with more attempts. I wholeheartedly believe that.

Kim Mitchell, Rock and Roll Duty, bringing us into the 1 o'clock hour on your Thursday afternoon on Coast FM. My name's David, and don't think I'm slowing down with the great music. Henry Lee Summer, Fleetwood Mac, 5440. Just a few examples of the music coming up for you after a great track from Bruce Springsteen. It's Dancing in the Dark on Prince Rupert's soundtrack, 99.1 Coast FM.

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rodeo hasn't hit me yet on Coast FM. My name's David, and if you've got, well, probably millions of dollars burning a hole in your pocket, and you're also a huge Star Wars fan, well, I've got quite the auction to tell you about. It is the Ultimate Star Wars Signature Auction, and we'll talk about some of the stuff that's in it and what they're expecting it to go for after a bit more music. Here's John Mayer, Waiting on the World to Change on Coast FM.

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0: April Wine, just between you and me on Coast FM. My name's David, and if you're a big fan of Star Wars, well, the Ultimate Star Wars Signature Auction's coming up. Has 189 pieces of Star Wars-related paraphernalia. Boba Fett's laser carbine, for example, which looks a lot less cool in person. There's a bunch of spaceship models used in the original trilogy, like the first Y-Wing model and a snowspeeder model that apparently used to belong to Carrie Fisher. There's even some concept art of the trench run from A New Hope. There's even an early draft of A New Hope from August of 1975 titled The Star Wars from the Adventures of Luke Starkiller. Oh man, thank goodness George Lucas changed his name to Skywalker. It sounds so much better. It's even signed by Anthony C-3PO Daniels. Boy, I hope you don't want a lightsaber, though, because, oh man, bids for that start at a cool $1 million. Man, it's got to be some really rich nerds out there. So anyway, yeah, if you ever notice a display of any of these props or things at someone's house, get them to pay for dinner and presumably everything else. And if you've got a rich uncle or something that's going to be giving you an inheritance, get ready for November 12th. Although internet bidding is open now. And man, there is a lot of really expensive stuff as part of this auction. When you go through it, oh man. Episode 4, that signed copy, $20,000. There's like, even just a concept display of armor, the starting bid's $1,000. So this stuff's going to be pretty up there. I'm afraid you're not going to be finding yourself a cheap bit of movie memorabilia here. Unless you get lucky and get this Italian poster that the current bid's only $130.
1: 1, 2, 1, 2, 3, 4.

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Jacksonville. 12 degrees at the Dig Valley Airport. Our high of 12 along scattered showers along the north coast. Some different area. Hopefully you're staying dry. Coming up, fallout. But first, it's Crazy and Seal. 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

know about that, don't we? Speaking of working for the weekend, two bands playing Leicester Center of the Arts tomorrow night. Make sure that you check it out. 7 o'clock is game time. And it's only $10 to get in. The bar will be open, and there will be lots and lots of fun happening with two great bands. Leicester Center of the Arts playing the main stage tomorrow night. Check it out. Let's continue with On the Loose and Saga.

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wants to rule the world. Tears for Fears here on the coast. Well, good afternoon. I'm Steve Little. Coming up, Ramones being sedated, but first let's shake a teenage head on the coast.

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You got that song and Big Wreck. Well, Vancouver Canucks in action at 4 o'clock today as they take on the Panthers. How will they do? Well, we'll wait and see. Our Vancouver Canucks are having a tough time. But the Panthers, full of injuries. So we will wait and see how they do. It's 4 o'clock today. Puck drops. Coming up, Lincoln Park. But right now, it's The Calling. Wherever you will go. On the coast.

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love got to do with it? And Tina Turner, right here on the coast. I'm Steve Little. Weatherman saying a high of 13 today. We've reached it. It's 13 degrees at the Digby Island Airport, but rainy conditions throughout the North Coast. Got to stay dry, okay? It's going to get wetter later, apparently. If it makes you happy, Sheryl Crow, Northwest Soundtrack.

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that jungle of the Steve Miller Band. Growing up, Steve Miller knew all sorts of jazz celebrities, but one in particular is very famous. Steve Miller's godfather was Les Paul, and Les Paul actually gave him one of the original Les Pauls that Steve Miller still has. I saw Steve Miller in concert, and he was excellent. It was a great show. He's quite a guitar player. Even if you don't, but the hits don't really allude to it until he starts playing the blues and that kind of stuff. And you go, wow, yeah. Don't Stop, Chilliwack, on the coast.

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1: Good afternoon. I'm Ada McCloskey. RCMP are asking for the public's help in locating a missing 15-year-old boy who police believe may be in the Terrace area. Theo DeVries was last seen in Langford on October 13 and was reported missing the following day. He's described as 5'8" with a slim build, blonde curly hair and blue eyes. Anyone with information is asked to contact their local police or Crime Stoppers. 18 firefighters from across northern BC have received specialized rail safety training in Prince Rupert. The two-day program last week included classroom instruction and live fire exercises to prepare crews for emergencies involving liquefied petroleum gas or LPG rail cars. The training was organized through a partnership between AltaGas and CN, with Pembina joining in 2023. Prince Rupert Fire Department Acting Chief Captain Troy Layton says the exercises help firefighters build confidence and strengthen their emergency response capabilities. He says the program also helps build relationships with industry partners so crews can work together if an emergency occurs. BC's major party leaders faced off in a wide-ranging debate yesterday evening. BC Conservative leader Lorne Dirksen attacked the BC NDP's record on the economy and David Eby's decision to call an early election. Meanwhile, Eby pressed Dirksen on how much his plan would cost, noting the party hadn't yet released a detailed platform. Hamish Telford, associate professor of political science at the University of the Fraser Valley, says BC Green leader Emily Lowen was effective in her criticism of the other two leaders.
2: From an environmental perspective, she really held David Eby to account on his doubling down of LNG, and I thought she really held Lauren Dirksen to account on his plan to repeal DRIPA.
1: Telford says Eby had the best command of policy in the debate, while Dirksen was weak on the specifics of his plan. A new North District Uniform Gang Enforcement Team has launched to support local police in addressing gang activity. The team will use intelligence-led enforcement to disrupt organized crime and prevent violence while providing additional resources where they're needed most. Sergeant Sarbjeet Sangha says on a day-to-day basis, it will look like proactive enforcement within communities.
3: Even though we are based out of Prince George, our teams will be traveling to all other communities as well, conducting the proactive enforcement. And if there's a need for a deployment to a certain community, we will do that.
1: Sangha emphasized while there have been violent incidents, the team's creation doesn't mean there has been an increase.
0: Coast weather.
1: In Terrace and Kitimat today, cloudy skies with a high of 9. Tonight, rain with temperatures steady near 8. Looking ahead to tomorrow, rain will ease near noon, followed by cloudy skies and a 60% chance of showers. Up to 30 millimeters of rain is expected over southern sections with a high of 11. Tomorrow night, expect periods of rain with a low of 6. Over in Prince Rupert today, periods of rain with a high of 14. Tonight, rain with a low of 12. Tomorrow brings showers ending near noon, followed by cloudy skies and a 60% chance of showers with a high of 13. Tomorrow night, the rain returns with a low of 8. For Vista News, I'm Ada McCloskey.
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this flight tonight at Nazareth, right here on the coast. I'm Steve Little. Coming up, we've got music for you from My Mother Earth. We'll also hear from Jesus Jones and from Coldplay. But right now, let's get to it. Living on a Prayer. It's Bon Jovi. Northwest Soundtrack.

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1: This past weekend was week number 3 of the season. Quinnell Kangaroos stayed hot with a pair of victories over the Smithers Steelheads at the West Fraser Center, winning 8-1 on Saturday and then again on Sunday, 11-1. Kangaroos currently averaging over 12 goals a game. And a much tighter game at Tamatic for the Kitimat Ice Demons home opener as the Rupert Rampage picked up their second win of the season, winning 3-2. Sam Ollie's second of the game held up as the game winner. Coming up this week, two games on the schedule. The Smithers Steelheads have their home opener at the Pond at 7:30 on Saturday, a rematch versus the Quinnell Kangaroos. Those teams will then play again on Sunday at 1:30. You can find out more about the league online over at Sportle.com or at the CIHL Facebook page.
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Future Zone and Kenny Loggins with Little Stevie. And boy, oh boy, you couldn't fly in this soup, I'll tell you. Highs to 12. Today, along the coast, Digby Island Airport, 12 degrees right now under wet conditions. Let's continue with Len. Who stole my sunshine on the coast?

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Roller and Sweeney Todd right here on the coast. In just a moment, we'll get to music for you from Wang Chung. Having fun, but first it's the owner of A Lonely Heart, and yes, on the coast.

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1: Good afternoon. I'm Ada McCloskey. RCMP are asking for the public's help in locating a missing 15-year-old boy who police believe may be in the Terrace area. Theo DeVries was last seen in Langford on October 13 and was reported missing the following day. He's described as 5'8" with a slim build, blonde curly hair and blue eyes. Anyone with information is asked to contact their local police or Crime Stoppers. 18 firefighters from across northern BC have received specialized rail safety training in Prince Rupert. The two-day program last week included classroom instruction and live fire exercises to prepare crews for